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0: Every time I read the Bible, any part of the Bible, I don't care where I open up, it speaks to me.
1: That's Billy Graham, and he says the Bible is a living book.
0: It's not like a history book. It's not a book of science. It's a book about faith. It's a book about God. It's not just a book on philosophy. It's not a book just on religion. It's a living book that speaks to you as you read it. There's a supernatural power in reading that book. I don't understand everything in the Bible. You can ask me questions in the Bible that I cannot answer. I accept it by faith as the Word of God, and it's changed my life, and it feeds my soul.
1: You can have the same experience. Want to know more? 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We're the Billy Graham Evangelistic Association.
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0: My wife and I love Proverbs 13:19, which says, "Desire accomplished is sweet to the soul." Hi, I'm Chuck Swindoll. We would quote it to each other after we cleaned out our garage together. It's so sweet to be able to walk out and not have to shift sideways to make our way past the water heater and stack of boxes or whatever. We'd remind each other of that verse after a big project was done. Or we'd just enjoy a graduation or successfully completed something that had been stressing us. And here's something to mull over. If we don't have dreams and goals and plans, well, we're missing out on the chance to feel the sweetness that comes from accomplishing them.
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0: We begin to think about the very worst thing that could happen, and we get stuck on those negative thoughts. Instead of worrying, God wants us to change the way we think. Philippians 4 says that God wants us to fix our thoughts on things that are true, honorable, right, pure, lovely, admirable, excellent, and praiseworthy. You see, guarding our thoughts doesn't mean we ignore the negative things happening around us. We refuse to dwell on those things. When our hearts and minds are filled with worry, my friend, let's turn our thoughts to the things of the Lord. Let's fix our thoughts on Him. 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
0: 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Nothing is taking Him by surprise. When you and I feel overwhelmed and afraid, my friend, God wants us to come to Him. He wants us to tell Him how we feel. He promises to help us with our fears and our worries. Sometimes it does feel like too much, but we can have courage knowing that God never loses control. 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

0: My wife and I love Proverbs 13:19, which says, "Desire accomplished is sweet to the soul." Hi, I'm Chuck Swindoll. We would quote it to each other after we cleaned out our garage together. It's so sweet to be able to walk out and not have to shift sideways to make our way past the water heater and stack of boxes or whatever. We'd remind each other of that verse after a big project was done. Or we'd just enjoy a graduation or successfully completed something that had been stressing us. And here's something to mull over. If we don't have dreams and goals and plans, well, we're missing out on the chance to feel the sweetness that comes from accomplishing them.
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Love is kind. Love forgives and holds no grudges. And of course, God is love. And for us here, that means our playlist is nothing but love songs, celebrating the love of God here on Hope Radio.

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0: It's unfair, and frankly, sometimes life hurts. You know that. Well, God reminds us in His Word that through the trials of life, our faith will be tested. What will we do when life hurts? Will we stand firm on the promises of God? Will our faith remain steadfast? James 1 says, "Consider it pure joy, my brothers, whenever you face trials of many kinds, because you know that the testing of your faith produces perseverance." We can rejoice, knowing that the testing of our faith produces good things in our lives. Sometimes it is hard to see that God is up to something good. He can be trusted, even when life hurts. 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

0: A man saw a friend of his and asked how he was doing. "Not so good," the friend replied. "I'm a little confused." "Why are you confused?" the man asked. "Well, at breakfast yesterday, my horoscope told me to do something, but then at supper last night, my fortune cookie contradicted my horoscope." Actually, I think that man's confusion began long before he got that conflicting advice. The Bible's advice for all who need guidance is not confusing at all. 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

0: My wife and I love Proverbs 13:19, which says, "Desire accomplished is sweet to the soul." Hi, I'm Chuck Swindoll. We would quote it to each other after we cleaned out our garage together. It's so sweet to be able to walk out and not have to shift sideways to make our way past the water heater and stack of boxes or whatever. We'd remind each other of that verse after a big project was done. Or we'd just enjoy a graduation or successfully completed something that had been stressing us. And here's something to mull over. If we don't have dreams and goals and plans, well, we're missing out on the chance to feel the sweetness that comes from accomplishing them.
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2: All this week, the week of September 15th through the 21st, is National Farm Safety and Health Week, and it is an important week according to this report from the USDA.
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4: 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I'm Rod Bain reporting for the U.S. Department of Agriculture in Washington, D.C.
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8: Bill, thank you for always being concerned about quality, about the integrity of the sound and the message. I think that's what people depend on when it says Gaither Vocal Band. Kudos to you, my friend.
9: It's going
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0: Hello and welcome once again to Bill Gaither's Homecoming Radio, where the music touches the soul and friends are here to celebrate the best news ever delivered. It's a listening party today with Bill Gaither, Kevin Williams, and I'm Daniel Britt, ready to get things started. Celebrating this vocal band project, it's called Shine. And Bill, Kevin, these songs are really resonating with people, especially this one we've heard now. This was the first one I think you probably gave us a sneak preview of quite a while back now, but we have really taken to this message, the darker the night, the brighter the light.
8: Bill couldn't wait to get this one out. I mean, we were putting this out before it was even finished. We were singing this in concert and folks were catching on to this, weren't they?
10: Yeah, you know what? It's not true on all of our songs, but most of the times where we have written a song, I mean, it's a situation that's been bugging us for a long time. And I think there are too many Christians who think there's always been darkness, okay? They'll start talking about the darkness today, and it's bad. I don't know whether it's any worse than it's ever been, or maybe a whole lot worse than it. It's immaterial. We are light. We are called to be light. And the darkness will come historically in a lot of different ways. And I've heard too many Christians feel as though they got to double up their fist or find a club or find a gun and or a knife and just punch holes in the darkness. And I kind of laugh and say, you know, you're not going to get anywhere with that. But I tell you what, if you let your light start to shine and then somebody else picks it up, somebody else picks sooner or later, the light is going to win.
9: Pushes back the darkness.
10: Yeah, it pushes back the darkness. So on this one, we basically are trying to say it as powerfully as we can say it. The darker the night, the brighter the light. There's a little bit of a fight in me on this. I kind of want to say, I want to say to the devil, come on, bring it on, bring it on. Give me your best punch. Come on, come on, come on, bring it on. Because you're going to lose. You go loose.
8: You know, it all goes back to that little song that we sang in elementary school, that this little light of mine. And you even brought that into this song. That was your idea to make that a part of this song.
10: Well, it's an important, I mean, it's just a very, very important, because people are, when you look at world hunger, when you look at the suffering, when you look at wars, you say, what can I do? You know, what can I do to make a difference? And trust me, I just say, be where you are. Be every day, get up every morning and be and shine. And you might even shut up, talk less and be more. Okay. let your light shine. Let your light shine.

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1: I love it when the vocal band harmonizes in that easy kind of medium place, and you guys just always create harmony at the top of the scale. You know, I heard you doing this on the bus one day, and we just started strumming a guitar, and you were singing this song about being thankful. You've always done, you know, I remember Attitude of Gratitude, these songs about being grateful, and you were just singing grateful. I'm so grateful. And boy, it really got a hook in me. And this, you know, has that easy acoustic feel to it. I just love where this goes.
2: Well, there are only two kind of folks: those who are grateful for each day, and those who can't find it for some reason. I don't think they want to be negative. I don't think they came in the world to say, you know, how can I be a cloud, you know, in this room. And to be honest with you, if you're going to hang with folks, I'd 10 times rather hang with somebody,
1: yes,
2: who is seeing the possibilities. Yeah. And I know the criticism would be, you guys live in La La Land. No, we don't. I mean, we live in a real world. But I think there's a way to face the problems with some joy in your heart.
1: It's about perspective. And I think that even greater blessing comes into our life when we see it through the eyes of gratitude, and we begin to see each day as a gift. Bill's talked about that in his later years, you know, how each day you say a bonus. Yeah, that's a great perspective to have.
2: Mm. Well, that's where I live. And let me tell you, if you live as long as I have lived, you will get up every morning and say, I didn't think I was going to make it this far, but it's great, and thank God for it.

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1: You know, it gives us a lot of encouragement when you're recording a program like this. 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
0: 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Daniel Britt with Kevin Williams and Bill Gaither. And today, listening to cuts from the Gaither Vocal Band project Shine. The darker the night, the brighter the light. Reggie, Wes, Todd, Adam, and Bill.

0: It's a listening party of the Gaither Vocal Band Project Shine. And there are a couple of songs here, Bill, that really are back-to-back on the album, at least, that are what I would call maybe a throwback or just a classic couple of Gaither tunes. Right Place, Right Time, and The Old Rugged Cross Made the Difference.
1: Okay, some trivia. I hope, maybe not trivia, but the question is this.
2: I got it. The Titanic.
1: Yeah. No.
2: Is that not?
1: No. Sorry. The question is this. Who co-wrote the music with Bill on The Right Time, Right Place?
2: John Quincy Adams.
1: No. So close. Michael W. Smith had just come to town in Nashville, like probably 30, 40 years ago. And Bob McKenzie again said, hey, Bill, you need to do some writing with this kid. He's going somewhere.
2: He's going somewhere.
1: You know what? I probably should have just, hooked my train to that one because that boy was really going somewhere. We wrote several songs with him. This one and The Unshakable Kingdom of God, and then a song called Resurrection. Hang out the banners and shout the news. Blow the trumpets and horn.
0: Love that.
1: And then he went on to Nashville and did great things. And he's still writing some songs, some hymns with Gloria. What a wonderful writer. And I love the song. I still love what it says. We're in the right place right now, meeting in one accord. Pretty scriptural.
0: One of the earliest songs that I remember catching my attention with the vocal band was this one, The Old Rugged Cross Made the Difference. And you've brought it back, given it some new life with the current makeup of the group. Are you having fun singing this?
1: Absolutely. An old English teacher remembers this poem, Two Roads Diverge in a Yellow Wood, and sorry I could not travel both and be one traveler, long I stood. I shall be telling this ages and ages with a sigh, two roads diverged in a yellow wood, and I took the one that's traveled by. That has made all the difference, and it's still a matter of choice. And I always hear the argument about science versus faith. I don't get caught up in that much, but the best test tube I know of is a test tube of life. Did it work? And did it work all the way home? And if it did, that's pretty good. The cross made the difference.

0: Here at Homecoming Radio, it's a listening party of most of the songs from the project from the Gaither Vocal Band, Shine. And to talk about the story behind this next song, we go to the kitchen of Bill and Gloria, where Lady Love Smith, wife of Reggie, recently sat down with Gloria.
1: The song Love 'Em, where they are, Benji, our son, and his friend Tim wrote that song together. And actually, they were talking about their friendship since college, and both of them were saying, you know, you didn't give up on me when I was in my roughest time, and I didn't give up on you. And so they wrote that song, Love 'Em Where They Are, and that you have to do that with people and friends. And the beautiful thing was we had all the kids home for the 4th of July we were talking about, and the grandkids. And philosophically, they're all over the place right now because of their ages and where they are and their friends, the circle of friends they're using. But they all sort of committed to each other that they were just going to make this a really special time, because I haven't had all of the kids home together for quite a long time because of COVID. We've missed Thanksgivings and we've missed Christmas. So anyway, it was just a beautiful, fun weekend. And it took a lot of everybody saying, you know, we're going to give each other grace and mercy.
2: Which in all families.
1: In all families, yeah.
2: You have to.
1: You have to, because everybody's at a different place. And I find myself saying to each of them, give them, whichever one, give them time. They will come full circle. God's promised that they would. But you got to be patient in the meantime. I think every parent in the world, you know, their kids, if the kids are smart enough to think, they're going to go through tough time. Honestly, they were talking to each other. They were got together to write. Tim has come back and forth into Benji's life since they were in college. But they were there and they were writing, and they were talking about how they hadn't given up on each other.
2: Wow.
1: They said, I can't believe we've been friends since we were in high school and all the stuff we've been through, both of us, since then. And they just said to each other, I'm not giving up on you. And you never gave up on me.
2: So it
1: came out of their friendship. But what it has spoken to is parents.
2: Yes.
1: That have kids that, you know, they're worried to death. Everybody's worried about their kids. The world is not friendly to grace right now. And kids are going through really tough times. Families are going through tough times. Parents are going through tough times. Like, how do I handle it? Do I be strong? Do I be a disciplinarian? Do I ignore it? You know, and the answer is a little of all of it. But mostly you have to love them where they are,
2: no matter
1: where they are, and make that being your best statement is, I love you where you are. Doesn't mean that we're going to finance or approve of some of your choices. But I want you to know you can always come home and we'll always love you. God doesn't waste anything. I said, every experience you have, he doesn't waste it. And all of the tears, I told about my grandmother praying for her son, my dad's brother, her whole life. She was on her old arthritic knees by her bed every night. And I could hear her in there, you know, kneeling on that linoleum, praying for him. And I told Benji at that time, I said, she never lived to see him come to the Lord. But I said, God says he saves all of our tears in vials. And he met those when he passed into the other side. Now, what God does with that, I don't know. But he never wastes a tear. As a mother, I was like, I didn't know he heard me when I said that.
2: You know,
1: that's a gift. That was a gift to me that he really understood. And some of that stuff you don't understand till you're a parent. I've told the kids growing up, you'll never understand how much I love you till you have kids.
0: 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Now the Gaither Vocal Band. Love them where they are.

0: back at Homecoming Radio here, and we are listening to this Gaither Vocal Band project, Shine Project, that I was so privileged to get to play some guitar on. And you played me this song written by, was this you and Woody Wright maybe that wrote this?
1: Woody did it all by himself.
0: He wrote it probably about
1: 20 years ago. Yeah, that's way before he met me.
0: Well, you know, it's one of those songs. It almost reminds me of one of those Ray Stevens kind of rhythm feels, you know. You talk about being in the right place at the right time. This guy was in the church when the revival broke out. And he sang this demo, and you began hearing these quartet parts and how you're going to voice this vocal band around it. And by the time you got Gordon Mote in the mix, this is what we got.
2: Now, Benny and Fred had an altercation, hadn't spoken a word since '62.

0: Gaither Vocal Band Project Shine. It's a listening party here on Homecoming Radio. And Bill, here's a song. It's called Rise Up. And parenthetically, it's a song about Lazarus. And I heard this. Yeah. And I think I texted Adam Crabb immediately. I said, oh, my goodness, who is there an extra voice in here, though? I was hearing another voice outside the vocal band.
1: Yes, you're right, Daniel. And the other voice was a group, not only one voice, but several voices. And the group is called Kane. It's a wonderful group. Brianna Dill, who works here at the studio, played that for me. I said, that's a good song. Who wrote that? And, you know, for people who think that Gaithers don't sing anything except the songs they write, that's not true. That's not true historically. We sang Majesty when Jack Hayford first wrote that. A lot of people thought I wrote it. I kept saying, no, it's Matt. That's Jack. Until about after a year, I just said, thank you. I told Jack I said that. And then, through it all, I remember when Andre first wrote that, we sang that all over the country. Because a good song is a good song. The Night Before Easter is just a good song. This is just a great song, and I wanted to do it because of the message. There's a hole in the heart of America. There's a whole lot of empty going on, and Jesus still calls. There's a whole lot of dead going on in the church. Yeah. In the church. And Jesus keeps saying, come out, rise up. Let's go do it. I love the song. Here it is.

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2: You know, people say, what's your favorite scripture? And that varies from time to time. But this is it's pretty hard to beat this. May the words of my mouth and the meditations of my heart be acceptable unto thee, O God. I grew up in the Wesleyan tradition where there were two works of grace, getting saved and getting sanctified. And the saved part was not hard at all, because Jesus did that 2,000 years ago. The sanctification part...
1: That's a different story.
2: That's just a different story. There is a scripture, though, that's helped me a whole lot, and it's in Romans 8, when he says... talks about daily renewing your mind. And if you do that, you got to tie it into this scripture. So basically at that point, holiness is a learned behavior, and I'll get a couple emails on that, I'm sure. You know, but it's daily renewing your mind, and we want to have the mind of Christ in all we do.
1: Yes.
2: And at night, then we got to be honest enough to say, well, Lord, we didn't do too bad on a lot of it. There are a couple places where I missed it. Forgive me. I'll try to do better tomorrow, you know. But at least we got to have something to shoot for. May the words of my mouth and the meditations of my heart be acceptable unto

0: The Gaith the Vocal Band project is Shine. Yes. We're listening to it here on Homecoming Radio. By the way, you can get this music wherever you find good tunes, but of course, Gaither.com is going to connect you to all things Gaither, and Make Me an Instrument is the next song that's up here.
1: You know, the prayer of St. Francis of Assisi has been around for a long time, and there's been various musical settings of this, but I really think Donnie and Reba and Chip Davis really put a today kind of punch to it. It's a prayer that we should all pray. Everybody's seeking for peace, and they're seeking, a lot of them are seeking in the wrong places.
2: Yeah.
1: There's a hole in the heart of America that can only be filled by Jesus himself. Make me an instrument of your peace. Mm. I love this musical setting.

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1: Classic Gaither song made an appearance on this project, and it's got a little bit of a little slight difference to it other than just the updated sound. It's fully alive, and I fully approve. I love this song.
0: You know, so many people go through life not fully alive. They are half living alive.
1: Yeah.
0: And Christ came to bring freedom and fullness and abundance to our life. And so I love a song that addresses it and says, Lord, make me fully alive. That prayer, you know, because if I'm going to live, I want to really, really live.

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2: We said goodbye to a dear homecoming friend several years ago now by the name of Henry Slaughter. But boy, his songs live on. And this is a toe-tapper, humdinger, if there ever was one. A vocal band puts their spin on this one, Bill.
3: I remember Henry doing this song with the homecoming group right here in the studio and getting such a response off of that. I thought, man, what, you know. And Henry was so classy. You know, at any age, Henry just had that class about him. And, Bill, this is your idea to bring this into this project, and what a great idea it was.
0: I still love it. I first heard it in 57 in Oklahoma City with the Weatherford Quartet. Glenn Payne singing the lead, Armin Morales singing the bass, Henry Slaughter at the piano, Earl and Lily Weatherford. And Henry had just written in 1957, I was drifting on the sea of despair. And I thought, oh, isn't that funny? And in 1920, or now in 2023, we go, hey, this is still a great song.
3: You can always get the year right. It's the century you have trouble with.
2: It is the most consistent song I've ever seen as far as timing, length of song. No matter which artist has ever cut it, it's never more than like 2.5 minutes from start to finish.
3: And it's just right. Perfect.

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3: The name Stuart Townend you would know because of the co-writing that he has done with Keith Getty in Christ Alone, and I think several others. A wonderful writer. He was here with Gloria on her songwriting weekend. That's always a good time. Kevin, you were going to say something on that, too.
2: I happened to be there for that, and I got to room in the same house with Stuart one night of the Songwriters Conference, and we sat up. I played my guitar, and we sang old songs, that kind of thing. He was a fan of the Beatles and all kinds of, you know, different musical culture. I was asking him his roots and all that stuff, and when it came down to songwriting, because he's a brilliant lyricist, he said he was quite intimidated by the lyrics of Gloria Gaither. He said, wow, you know, just the fact that she would have me in here, he said, makes me kind of nervous. And here he'd written, you know, is it In Christ Alone?
3: Yes.
2: Some of those great lyrics, you know, that we love. And I love this song, and I'm so glad.
3: And Kevin, he also wrote the Days of Elijah.
2: Days of Elijah. That's right.
3: Yeah. You know, what a great praise song. He's a great writer.
2: Well, I love this song, and I'm so glad that we included it on this project. The Lion of Judah. What an image, what a concept of who Christ really is. And I love the way he tells the story.
3: It's great.

0: Well, we've brought you some great new songs. I tell you, the legacy of the Gaither Vocal Band, which has such a rich, deep catalog of music, never sounded better. We've got Todd Suttles, we've got Wes Hampton, Adam Crabb, Reggie Smith, and Bill Gaither. And Bill, you've done it again. You and all the guys, this has been outstanding.
1: And Harlow Jones did a couple things too.
2: Harlow, no, yes. No.
1: I don't know why I said that. I just
2: slow learning Turner was in there, I think. Hey, you know, I've seen this Gaither Vocal Band evolve for 30 years. I've been in that seat back there. And I tell you, every version has its own personality, its own thing. But I am so partial to this lineup. This lineup has amazing depth to it. And Bill, thank you for always being concerned about quality, about the integrity of the sound and the message.
0: Yes.
2: You have kept that foremost, and I think that's what people depend on when it says Gaither, when it says Gaither Vocal Band, whatever. So kudos to you, my friend.
1: Yeah. It's going to be good.
0: Today, you've heard only the best of the best in great gospel music, and you know we're often asked where to find this music. 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

0: It is Wednesday on Hope in the Morning with Kevin and Shelley, and I am Kevin.
1: And I am Shelley. Good morning.
0: It's going to be a super duper Wednesday, and Shell, it's Wednesday. That means it's Southern Gospel
1: Artist of the Week.
0: Yes, sirree, and you'll have to stick around to find out who Shelley is going to highlight today. Also, we got Hope for Her, Hope for Him. We got a special feature as well, and Shelley's going to share the weather with us in just a couple of songs, so stick around.
1: Here's Kingdom Air.
2: I drove down the road to a church for some preaching one Sunday evening. I sat down in a pew on the back row thinking the preacher wouldn't see me. He laid the gospel out, and there was no doubt I

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0: Let's check out our Wednesday weather forecast with none other than Shell Bell. Shell, what are we looking like weather-wise today?
1: Ooh, the high is going to be 81, nice and sunny.
0: That's not too bad.
1: The winds will be north-northeast at 10 to 20 miles per hour, and tonight is going to be 57, the low.
0: Oh, wow.
1: Still clear skies.
0: All right.
1: Tomorrow, the high is going to be 84, and the low will be 60. Again, clear skies, no rain.

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0: what do you have on Hope for Him?
1: Well, today, fellas, let's talk about something that most of us can understand pretty well. Working. Ever since Adam, we've been working. And a lot of us like to work. I mean, a lot of us like to, whatever it is that we do for a living, whatever it is we're interested in, whatever our job is, we really want to do it well. But we also should want to do it well because we represent the Lord. And here's what Paul said. Now, Paul was out there, greatest evangelist in the world, but this is what he was telling some folks in Acts chapter 20, verse 14. Paul says this. He says, "You yourselves know that these hands of mine have supplied my own needs and the needs of my companions." So as Paul was traveling in ministry, he was making sure that he was working to help pay his way. And one of the things that Paul says later on, too, is that he knew what it was like to have a lot, and he knew what it was like to have next to nothing. But he said he was content in all of it because the Lord supplied all of his needs. So, men, as we are working, let's work hard as unto the Lord. That's Hope for Him on Hope in the Morning.

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1: I love the thunder, and rain. I love the rain.
0: Rain.
1: And I love what the Siler family says there, because think about it. We don't need to be threatened by anything.
0: Right.
1: Because everything under the sun, including the sun, and all the universe, not only was created by God, but is subject to God. And if God is for us, who can be against
0: us? That's right.

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0: And who is the artist of the week today, Shell? Let me give you a little drum roll.
1: The Irwins.
0: The Irwins. Gotcha.
1: The Irwins.
0: Speak on it.
1: The Irwins started singing, believe this or not, as soon as they could talk, appearing over 270 dates a year with their father, who has been, and I didn't know this, a full-time evangelist for nearly 50 years.
0: Wow.
1: They have, look, they've got some traveling behind them at young ages. They have been singing in concerts, revivals, conferences all over the world, all over the country. Three of the four siblings are Keith, Cody, and Chris, performed as a trio until 2013 when their sister, Katie, all K's.
0: How about that?
1: Joined.
0: There you go.
1: So now they're a full-time mixed group, and they really, really, really concentrate on prayer, you know, spreading the word through their gospel music.
0: And here's the Irwins right now on Hope in the Morning with Kevin and Shelley.

0: just have one of those days. Yesterday was one of those days at my second job where you just, you leave and you just sit there. How's that lunch? And I just had to, I mean, I just had to give it to him. I just had to give it to God because I just.
1: And by him, you don't mean the boss at work. You mean the Lord.
0: The Lord. Yes. I sure did. I just had to give it all to him because I said, I don't want to go back. I'm tired.
1: I remember when I used to have this one job, and it was really near a park, and there was a chicken place close by, so I could swing by. I'd had an hour for a break, and I would leave. I'd run by and grab me a sandwich or something, and then I would go right down to that park, put the windows down, especially in the spring or the fall, put the windows down right by this pond, and there was a little alligator in there. And I would look for the alligator, you know, for a few minutes, and then if I didn't see him, he was probably about 4 feet long, but if I didn't see him, eventually, I'd just take a nap right there in my car.
0: And we do have to tell everyone, you're obsessed with it.
1: What?
0: You love an alligator.
1: I just think they're really neat.
0: I mean, you really want one, I believe.
1: Think about it. They're dinosaurs with tiny little legs. Mm-hmm. The closest I'm going to get to a T-Rex.
0: We got the weather coming up. Hope for her and hope for him.
1: Yep. And Southern Gospel Artist of the Week. Stay tuned.

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0: Let's check out our Wednesday weather forecast with none other than Shell Bell. Shell, what are we looking like weather-wise today?
1: Ooh, the high is going to be 81, nice and sunny.
0: That's not too bad.
1: The winds will be north-northeast at 10 to 20 miles per hour, and tonight is going to be 57, the low.
0: Oh, wow.
1: Still clear skies.
0: All right.
1: Tomorrow, the high is going to be 84, and the low will be 60. Again, clear skies, no rain.

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0: Well, I used to think that prayer was just a time for me to bring all of my problems to God. But prayer is so much more than that. Prayer is one way that I have communion with God. Now, when I get alone with God to pray, it's not only a time for me to talk to Him about all of my concerns, it's also a time for me to listen. God wants me to slow down, and He wants me to be still before Him. He wants me to hear His still, small voice. I'm so thankful for the gift of prayer. I'm grateful that God made a way through Jesus for us to have relationship with Him. He wants us to know Him. What a good, good Father He is. This is Dr. Joy with Joy Time on Hope Radio 88.5.
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0: Them There Kneelings on Hope in the Morning with Kevin and Shell Bell. Oh, I know you love this one coming up.
1: By the Guardians, He Grew the Tree.
0: You love some Guardians, don't you?
1: I do.
0: And I love this song.
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0: Hope in the Morning, Kevin and Shelley. And ladies, it's time for you to get an encouraging and powerful and challenging word from God's Word from Shell Bell herself. Shell, what you got?
1: Ladies, I want to talk about managing your anxiety. 1 Peter 5:7 says, cast all your anxiety on him because he cares for you. And that means I get it. I'm a very anxious person. You can ask Kevin. I worry a lot. Sometimes he tells me I worry my life away.
0: For me,
1: that feeling of anxiety, fear, and worry. It happens to all of us women. It's very common. And sometimes those feelings do lead to guilt. Some people say that we have a little faith when we really have a lot of faith. We just have to put our faith in him. And just remember, God cares about you. He will take that anxiety away from you. That fear, you just have to trust and have that faith.
0: Yep.

0: And who is the artist of the week today, Shell? Let me give you a little drum roll.
1: The Irwins.
0: The Irwins. Gotcha.
1: The Irwins.
0: Speak on it.
1: The Irwins started singing, believe this or not, as soon as they could talk, appearing over 270 dates a year with their father, who has been, and I didn't know this, a full-time evangelist for nearly 50 years.
0: Wow.
1: They have, look, they've got some traveling behind them at young ages. They have been singing in concerts, revivals, conferences all over the world, all over the country. Three of the four siblings are Keith, Cody, and Chris, performed as a trio until 2013 when their sister, Katie, all K's.
0: How about that?
1: Joined.
0: There you go.
1: So now they're a full-time mixed group, and they really, really, really concentrate on prayer, you know, spreading the word through their gospel music.
0: And here's the Irwins right now on Hope in the Morning with Kevin and Shelley.

0: Just...
1: Michelle, let me give you a little drum roll.
0: The Irwins.
1: The Irwins. Gotcha.
0: The Irwins.
1: Speak on it.
0: The Irwins started singing, believe this or not, as soon as they could talk, appearing over 270 dates a year with their father, who has been, and I didn't know this, a full-time evangelist for nearly 50 years.
1: Wow.
0: They have, look, they've got some traveling behind them at young ages. They have been singing in concerts, revivals, conferences all over the world, all over the country. Three of the four siblings are Keith, Cody, and Chris, performed as a trio until 2013 when their sister, Katie, all K's.
1: How about that?
0: Joined.
1: There you go.
0: So now they're a full-time mixed group, and they really, really, really concentrate on prayer, you know, spreading the word through their gospel music.
1: And here's the Irwins right now on Hope in the Morning with Kevin and Shelley.

0: all over the world, all over the country. Three of the four siblings are Keith, Cody, and Chris, performed as a trio until 2013 when their sister, Katie, all K's.
1: How about that?
0: Joined.
1: There you go.
0: So now they're a full-time mixed group, and they really, really, really concentrate on prayer, you know, spreading the word through their gospel music.
1: And here's the Irwins right now on Hope in the Morning with Kevin and Shelley.

0: Here we are, hour three already, cruising through the best in all the world of Southern gospel music. And we have got the weather coming up. We've got Hope for Him coming up. And we've got, Artist of the Week. Isn't that right, Shel?
1: That's right. Here's Legacy 5 with Bigger on the Inside.
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1: Well, I can tell you, I love it. It is just such a blessing. Keeps me lifted up and just feels so much closer to God.
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0: Let's check out our Wednesday weather forecast with none other than Shell Bell. Shell, what are we looking like weather-wise today?
1: Ooh, the high is going to be 81, nice and sunny.
0: That's not too bad.
1: The winds will be north-northeast at 10 to 20 miles per hour, and tonight is going to be 57, the low.
0: Oh, wow.
1: Still clear skies.
0: All right.
1: Tomorrow, the high is going to be 84, and the low will be 60. Again, clear skies, no rain.

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0: I truly appreciate the Bible's pearls of wisdom relating to everyday life. For instance, the 19th century English poet Thomas Bailey gave us this well-known phrase, "Absence makes the heart grow fonder." Most of us would recognize from experience the wisdom of that saying. But nearly 3,000 years ago, here's how Solomon approached the same subject. "Seldom set foot in your neighbor's house, lest he become weary of you and hate you." Well, in a world where more is better, choosing not to do an otherwise good thing seems odd. But that's why I love the Bible. It makes me stop and think before acting. This is David Jeremiah, encouraging you to get on the road to new life. Discover God's wisdom for life on Route 66.
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0: what do you have on Hope for Him?
1: Well, today, fellas, let's talk about something that most of us can understand pretty well. Working. Ever since Adam, we've been working. And a lot of us like to work. I mean, a lot of us like to whatever it is that we do for a living, whatever it is we're interested in, whatever our job is, we really want to do it well. But we also should want to do it well because we represent the Lord. And here's what Paul said. Now, Paul was out there, greatest evangelist in the world, but this is what he was telling some folks in Acts chapter 20, verse 14. Paul says this. He says, "You yourselves know that these hands of mine have supplied my own needs and the needs of my companions." So as Paul was traveling in ministry, he was making sure that he was working to help pay his way. And one of the things that Paul says later on, too, is that he knew what it was like to have a lot, and he knew what it was like to have next to nothing. But he said he was content in all of it because the Lord supplied all of his needs. So, men, as we are working, let's work hard as unto the Lord. That's Hope for Him on Hope in the Morning.

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0: I would have loved to have been there when that stone was rolled away, just to see the faces, just to be there, just to watch, because there was so much going on when that tomb was rolled away.
1: There really was. Yes. I mean, there was a lot of activity going on, well, right after.
0: After it.
1: I mean, during it, I guess, you know, really had, there was a couple angels there, and of course, Jesus. But I've always said, and I can't prove this, but think about it. The devil's entire eternity and future rested on whether or not that stone rolled away. So I think the Bible doesn't say he was there, but I have all ideas he was close by.
0: Oh, yeah.
1: But wouldn't it have been, I mean, honestly, wouldn't it have just been funny to see his face?
0: Yes.
1: Here's Legacy 5. Hope in the morning, Kevin and Shelley. Having a big time with you. Hey, not only does God forgive us,
0: he forgets.

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In your face, refreshing gospel. 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

0: And who is the artist of the week today, Shell? Let me give you a little drum roll.
1: The Irwins.
0: The Irwins. Gotcha.
1: The Irwins.
0: Speak on it.
1: The Irwins started singing, believe this or not, as soon as they could talk, appearing over 270 dates a year with their father, who has been, and I didn't know this, a full-time evangelist for nearly 50 years.
0: Wow.
1: They have, look, they've got some traveling behind them at young ages. They have been singing in concerts, revivals, conferences all over the world, all over the country. Three of the four siblings are Keith, Cody, and Chris, performed as a trio until 2013 when their sister, Katie, all K's.
0: How about that?
1: Joined.
0: There you go.
1: So now they're a full-time mixed group, and they really, really, really concentrate on prayer, you know, spreading the word through their gospel music.
0: And here's the Irwins, right? Hey.

0: And who is the artist of the week today, Shell? Let me give you a little drum roll.
1: The Irwins.
0: The Irwins. Gotcha.
1: The Irwins.
0: Speak on it.
1: The Irwins started singing, believe this or not, as soon as they could talk, appearing over 270 dates a year with their father, who has been, and I didn't know this, a full-time evangelist for nearly 50 years.
0: Wow.
1: They have, look, they've got some traveling behind them at young ages. They have been singing in concerts, revivals, conferences all over the world, all over the country. Three of the four siblings are Keith, Cody, and Chris, performed as a trio until 2013 when their sister, Katie, all K's.
0: How about that?
1: Joined.
0: There you go.
1: So now they're a full-time mixed group, and they really, really, really concentrate on prayer, you know, spreading the word through their gospel music.

0: appearing over 270 dates a year with their father, who has been, and I didn't know this, a full-time evangelist for nearly 50 years.
1: Wow.
0: They have, look, they've got some traveling behind them at young ages. They have been singing in concerts, revivals, conferences all over the world, all over the country. Three of the four siblings are Keith, Cody, and Chris, performed as a trio until 2013 when their sister, Katie, all K's.
1: How about that?
0: Joined.
1: There you go.
0: So now they're a full-time mixed group, and they really, really, really concentrate on prayer, you know, spreading the word through their gospel music.
1: And here's the Irwins right now on Hope in the Morning with Kevin and Shelley.

0: to tell this when we're off the air.
1: What is
0: we
1: that?
0: We were just talking about when we got married. And
1: yeah.
0: I was wondering why our oldest, Kaylee, like, she was literally jumping up and down, like, screaming, like, yelling, yes, yes.
1: Yeah.
0: Well, now I know why.
1: Well, when we got married, think about it. You really got, it's funny because it's almost like sort of like a sitcom theme song.
0: Kind of is.
1: Because when we got married, boom, you had instantly, in, you know, when you said I do, you had an older daughter,
0: yes,
1: a younger daughter, a son, and two grandsons. And not to mention, you know, me to take care of.
0: So. And now we're having a third one come
1: on
0: our
1: the way.
0: Way.
1: Yes.
0: We are so excited.
1: And we're going to be finding out.
0: Yes.
1: If the
0: next
1: third
0: week.
1: One is, yeah, next week. What is it? Next Thursday?
0: Yes.
1: Yeah. We're going to be finding
0: we're gonna
1: out.
0: We're going to go with Kaylee.
1: If it's a boy or a girl.
0: Mm-hmm.
1: So excited.
0: We don't care, though.
1: Can't wait. No, we don't care. But I can't wait to know that.
0: I know.
1: It's going to be
0: me
1: really
0: too.
1: Neat.
0: Yeah.
1: Here's Greater Vision. Hope in the morning, Kevin and

0: Let's check out our Wednesday weather forecast with none other than Shell Bell. Shell, what are we looking like weather-wise today?
1: Ooh, the high is going to be 81, nice and sunny.
0: That's not too bad.
1: The winds will be north-northeast at 10 to 20 miles per hour, and tonight is going to be 57, the low.
0: Oh, wow.
1: Still clear skies.
0: All right.
1: Tomorrow, the high is going to be 84, and the low will be 60. Again, clear skies, no rain.

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1: Mom, you're wearing them.
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0: And who is the artist of the week today, Shell? 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
1: The Irwins.
0: The Irwins. Gotcha.
1: The Irwins.
0: Speak on it.
1: The Irwins started singing, believe this or not, as soon as they could talk, appearing over 270 dates a year with their father, who has been, and I didn't know this, a full-time evangelist for nearly 50 years.
0: Wow.
1: They have, look, they've got some traveling behind them at young ages. They have been singing in concerts, revivals, conferences all over the world, all over the country. Three of the four siblings are Keith, Cody, and Chris, performed as a trio until 2013 when their sister, Katie, all K's.
0: How about that?
1: Joined.
0: There you go.
1: So now they're a full-time mixed group, and they really, really, really concentrate on prayer, you know, spreading the word through their gospel music.
0: And here's the Irwins right now on Hope in the Morning with Kevin and Shelley.

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0: Hope in the Morning, Kevin and Shelley. And ladies, it's time for you to get an encouraging and powerful and challenging word from God's Word from Shell Bell herself. Shell, what you got?
1: Ladies, I want to talk about managing your anxiety. 1 Peter 5:7 says, cast all your anxiety on him because he cares for you. And that means I get it. I'm a very anxious person. You can ask Kevin. I worry a lot. Sometimes he tells me I worry my life away. That feeling of anxiety, fear, and worry. It happens to all of us women. It's very common. And sometimes those feelings do lead to guilt. Some people say that we have little faith when we really have a lot of faith. We just have to put our faith in him. And just remember, God cares about you. He will take that anxiety away from you, that fear. You just have to trust and have that faith.

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Crank it up.

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0: was the wolf that wanted to get in, remember?
1: That's right, it was.
0: By my chinny chin chin.
1: Wait a minute. That means I'm the little piggy.
0: Oh, Lord.
1: All right, well, anyway, we'll Tell be back me. Bright and early in the morning. So y'all hang out with us then. Oh, dark 30, 6 a.m. till 10 tomorrow. Remember this, God loves you and God has a plan for your life.
0: Talk to you later.

0: I was southbound with nothing.
1: Yep. And speaking of nothing, we're about to vacate these chairs.
0: Yeah, because I can see through the door right there who that is. Hey!
1: Jeff the Loman. He's like, let me in, let me in. Hey, it reminds me of that little piggy in the story. Let me in, let me in.
0: Let me in.
1: Yeah. Or was that the wolf?
0: I don't know. I think

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Oprenio's Gold City and Rise Up. Well, I am Jeff Lemon. A good Wednesday morning. Go ahead and grab a cup of coffee. 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

0: You don't need to find a prayer chapel in which to give your heart to Christ. 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Hello, I'm Chuck Swindoll. The time or the place isn't at all important. You can just come to terms with Him right now through a simple prayer. Lord Jesus Christ, I give you the right to rule my life. I give you my sins, my failures, my wrongs, and I turn around. I repent. And I do so by faith as I believe in you with my whole heart. I pray today that if you haven't yielded your heart to Christ, you won't put it off another minute. He loves you. He gave His life for you. If your heart is ready, tell Him.
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Your Hope Radio, checking out our forecast. Sunshine today, highs in the low 80s, clear overnight, lows in the mid-50s. Sunny tomorrow, highs in the mid-80s, weekend looking good too, with sunshine Friday, Saturday, and Sunday. Daytime highs in the upper 80s.

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Some days I take stumbling spells, but I ask the Lord for correction, and that ocean of grace never fails. I owe him my deepest devotion. I'm washed in his blood and I'm free. His mercy and grace fills that ocean. 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

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In Psalm 118, we read, "This is the day that the Lord has made. Let us rejoice and be glad in it." Why not take a moment today to thank God for His goodness? Thank Him for His salvation, His family of faith, His constant care. A grateful heart is a joyful heart, and joy shines brightly in a world that desperately needs hope. It's a good word from God's Word. Check it out, Psalm 118, verse 24, from Your Hope Radio.

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Hope for any hour. Good Wednesday morning. I am Jeff Lemon. Go ahead and grab a cup of coffee, sit back and relax, and enjoy some good Southern gospel music to encourage you in your walk with Jesus. Right now, the Happy Goodman.

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0: 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Instead of worrying, God wants us to change the way we think. Philippians 4 says that God wants us to fix our thoughts on things that are true, honorable, right, pure, lovely, admirable, excellent, and praiseworthy. You see, guarding our thoughts doesn't mean we ignore the negative things happening around us. We refuse to dwell on those things. When our hearts and minds are filled with worry, my friend, let's turn our thoughts to the things of the Lord. Let's fix our thoughts on Him. 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

Hope Radio, checking out our forecast on this Wednesday. Plenty of sunshine today. Highs in the low 80s. Clear overnight. Lows in the mid-50s. Sunny tomorrow. Highs mid-80s. We got sunshine for Friday, Saturday, and Sunday with daytime highs throughout the weekend in the upper 80s.

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I know I've said this several times that I enjoy studying Bible characters because I learned some valuable life lessons that can be applied to my life today, like the life of Job. Job can teach us something valuable, how God can restore hope. I mean, that's the story of Job. It reminds us that suffering does not have the final word. I mean, Job went through incredible pain and loss. There were moments when he felt overwhelmed and discouraged, yet God eventually restored and renewed his life. Now, that doesn't mean every hardship disappears overnight, but it does remind us that God is a God of restoration. He can bring healing after heartbreak, peace after anxiety, and hope after disappointment. Sometimes we think our best days are behind us, but Job's story shows us that God can still write new chapters filled with purpose and blessing. If you feel worn down today, don't lose hope. God is still able to rebuild what feels broken. Your struggle right now is not the end of your story. So keep trusting him, one day at a time. It's a valuable life lesson from the life of Job, from Your Hope Radio.

Hope Radio is Ponder, Sykes, and Wright. He still speaks. Well, I am Jeff Lohman. A good Wednesday morning. You know, sometimes senior adults can feel overlooked in a very fast-moving world, but not by God. The Bible tells us in Isaiah 49, "See, I have engraved you on the palms of my hands." In other words, you are known by name, you are loved deeply, and remembered always. So know this, God sees you, and He values you beyond measure.

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Hope Radio, the inspirations, and my name's already there. Well, a good Wednesday afternoon. I'm Jeff Lohman. It's the lunch hour. Certainly appreciate you being part of our listening family. Hope to encourage you today with some of the best in Southern gospel music. Right now, the Lefevre Quartet.

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0: Do the troubles of life ever make you feel overwhelmed? 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Well, God's been reminding me lately that He knows about everything that's going on. Nothing is taking Him by surprise. When you and I feel overwhelmed and afraid, my friend, God wants us to come to Him. He wants us to tell Him how we feel. He promises to help us with our fears and our worries. Sometimes it does feel like too much, but we can have courage knowing that God never loses control. We can trust that He's working all things together for our good and His glory. 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

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Wisnitz on Your Hope Radio, a Wednesday afternoon. It's the lunch hour. Forecast looking pretty good. Sunshine this afternoon, highs in the low 80s. Clear overnight, lows in the mid 50s. Sunny tomorrow, highs in the mid 80s. And we've got sunshine Friday, Saturday, and Sunday. Daytime highs throughout the weekend in the upper 80s.

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Your Hope Radio, I am Jeff Lumbin. A good Wednesday afternoon. It's the lunch hour. You know, as believers, we have a wonderful hope that reaches beyond this world. No matter what happens here on this earth, our future is secure in Christ Jesus. I mean, Jesus said himself in John 14, "In my Father's house are many mansions. If it were not so, I would have told you, I'm going to prepare a place for you. And if I go and prepare a place for you, I will come again and receive you unto myself, that where I am, there you may be also." What an incredible promise. Every day brings us one step closer to the glorious home that God has prepared. But until then, let's live with joy, gratitude, and confidence, knowing the best is yet to come for those who belong to Him.

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about feeling at home in the presence of Jesus. It's classic Ivan Parker. Well, I am Jeff Lumen. A good Wednesday afternoon. Hope your day's going well. Thank you so much for being a part of our listening family. Hope to encourage you with the best in Southern gospel music. Right now, it's Ernie Haas and Signature Sound on Your Hope Radio.

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0: 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Lord Jesus Christ, I give you the right to rule my life. 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I repent, and I do so by faith as I believe in you with my whole heart. I pray today that if you haven't yielded your heart to Christ, you won't put it off another minute. He loves you. He gave His life for you. If your heart is ready, tell Him.
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Love is patient. Love is kind. Love forgives and holds no grudges. And of course, God is love. And for us here, that means our playlist is nothing but love songs, celebrating the love of God here on Hope Radio.

Hope Radio is the Legacy 5, and I know the sweet voice of the shepherd. Well, I'm Jeff Lum, our forecast sunshine this afternoon. Highs in the low 80s, clear overnight. Lows in the mid-50s. Sunshine tomorrow, highs mid-80s. And Friday, Saturday, and Sunday, sunshine each day. Daytime highs throughout the weekend in the upper 80s.

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disappears overnight, but it does remind us that God is a God of restoration. He can bring healing after heartbreak, peace after anxiety, and hope after disappointment. I think sometimes we think our best days are behind us. But Job's story shows us that God can still write new chapters filled with purpose and blessing. If you feel worn down today, don't lose hope. God is still able to rebuild what feels broken. Your current struggle is not the end of your story, so keep trusting Him, one day at a time. It's a great life lesson from the life of Job, from Your Hope Radio.

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Hope Radio, it's authentic, unlimited, and Wings of Love. Lime Chaff Loman in for Matt Wall on this Wednesday. Thanks so much for hanging out with us today. Hope to encourage you in your walk with Jesus with some of the best in Southern gospel music. Right now, it's Jim Brady. I know.

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0: It's unfair, and frankly, sometimes life hurts. You know that. Well, God reminds us in His Word that through the trials of life, our faith will be tested. What will we do when life hurts? Will we stand firm on the promises of God? Will our faith remain steadfast? James 1 says, "Consider it pure joy, my brothers, whenever you face trials of many kinds, because you know that the testing of your faith produces perseverance." We can rejoice, knowing that the testing of our faith produces good things in our lives. Sometimes it is hard to see that God is up to something good. He can be trusted, even when life hurts. 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

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Well, if you're listening this afternoon and your heart is aching a bit because you miss someone who's no longer here, know that God understands grief. I mean, His presence remains faithful, even in the loneliest moments. The Bible tells us in Psalm 34, the Lord is close to the brokenhearted. The memories that you cherish are gifts, and God's comfort is real. You're not walking this road all by yourself. So our prayer for you today is may God's peace surround you each and every day. It's a good word from God's Word, Psalm 34, verse 18, from Your Hope Radio.

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Oprenio and the Triumphant Quartet, Because He Loved Me. Well, I'm Jeff Lemon in for Matt Wall on this Wednesday. Our forecast looking good. Sunshine this afternoon, clear tonight, sunshine tomorrow, and then sunshine Friday, Saturday, and Sunday. Our overnight lows tonight, mid-50s, highs tomorrow, mid-80s. Daytime highs throughout the weekend in the upper 80s. Right now is Peach Goldman, Expecting a Mountain on Your Hope Radio.

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Hope Radio Southbound and Nothing. I'm Jeff Lemon in for Matt Wall today. You know, I think there are days when it's good to pause and remember God's faithfulness through the decades. Psalm 100 verse 5 says, "For the Lord is good, His love endures forever, His faithfulness continues through all generations." That's a great word. The God who guided you through every chapter of your life has never failed. So let those memories strengthen your faith even today.

Lord is good. His love endures forever. His faithfulness continues through all generations. That's a great word. The God who guided you through every chapter of your life has never failed. So let those memories strengthen your faith even today.

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Well, I'm Jeff Lemon in for Matt Wall on this Wednesday afternoon. Thanks for hanging out with us. Hope to encourage you with the best in Southern gospel music. Right now, it's Mark Bishop on Your Hope Radio.

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Hope Radio and the Kingdom Airs and I Went Down. I'm Jeff Lemon in for Matt Wall today. I think many of us discovered that our bodies don't move quite as easily as they once did. Have you figured that out yet? Boy, I have. Give me a couple hours with my grandchildren, I realize I'm not nearly as young as I used to be. But while strength may change, God's faithfulness never does. In Isaiah 46, it says, "Even to your old age and gray hairs, I am he. I am he who will sustain you." That's a great promise. The Lord who carried you through your younger years is carrying you today. So trust him with today's challenges and tomorrow's uncertainties.

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We've got Singing on the Farm in Claremont, just east of Hickory in the foothills of North Carolina. Coming up this weekend, Friday and Saturday, with Jonathan Wilburn, Anthem Edition, The Hoppers, Peach Goldman, The Perrys, The Lefevre Quartet, Scotty Inman, Gold City, and our very own Wilmington Celebration Choir. And then we got the Collinsworth family coming up in Princeton July 30th, and a couple of dates with the Gaither Vocal Band this fall in Myrtle Beach and New Bern. If you want more details, log on to our website, yourhoperadio.com.

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not once brag of perfection. Some days I take stumbling spells, but I ask the Lord for correction, and that ocean of grace never fails. I owe him my deepest devotion. I'm washed in his blood and I'm free. His mercy and grace fills that ocean. Now my guilt

Hope Radio is the inspiration's Sea of Forgetfulness. Well, I'm Jeff Lohman in for Matt Wall on this Wednesday afternoon. Certainly appreciate you being a part of our family. Have you noticed that waiting for test results or even preparing for a procedure can bring on anxiety? Ugh! I almost get so stressed out anytime I know that I'm waiting for test results. Or when I know that I've got something scheduled, an outpatient procedure. And yet, Isaiah 41:10 says, "So do not fear, for I am with you. Do not be dismayed, for I am your God." It's a great promise from God's Word. Whatever the outcome, you can face it knowing God goes before you. And His presence is greater than your fears.

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Hope Radio is Karen Peck and New River and the Keepers. Well, I'm Jeff Lumman in for Matt Wall on this Wednesday. Thanks for hanging out with us. Hope to encourage you in your walk with Jesus with some of the best in Southern gospel music. Right now, it's the Perrys.

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0: I truly appreciate the Bible's pearls of wisdom relating to everyday life. For instance, the 19th century English poet Thomas Bailey gave us this well-known phrase, "Absence makes the heart grow fonder." Most of us would recognize from experience the wisdom of that saying. But nearly 3,000 years ago, here's how Solomon approached the same subject. "Seldom set foot in your neighbor's house, lest he become weary of you and hate you." Well, in a world where more is better, choosing not to do an otherwise good thing seems odd. But that's why I love the Bible. It makes me stop and think before acting. This is David Jeremiah, encouraging you to get on the road to new life. Discover God's wisdom for life on Route 66.
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Hope Radio, it's Sunday Drive. Well, I'm Jeff Lemon in for Matt Wall on this Wednesday. Somebody once said that retirement changes routines, but it doesn't change your purpose. I like that. I think it's very true. God still has meaningful work for you through prayer, encouragement, faithful living. Psalm 92 says, they will still bear fruit in old age. They will stay fresh and green. Okay. Doesn't matter that you might be a senior adult today. You can still have purpose and meaning. Your influence matters. Your wisdom matters. God's not finished working through you. Matter of fact, some of the most influential people in my life growing up as a young Christian were the old senior adults in my church. They were constantly encouraging me like every single weekend at church. And I looked up to those people. They made a real impression in my life, their faithful living. You can do the same too. Psalm 92, verse 14. I like that. They will still bear fruit in old age. Check it out from Your Hope Radio.

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Here at Hope Radio, Rise and Shine never sounded so good. Join Kevin and Shelley every morning as they share fun and inspiration on Hope in the Morning.

Hope Radio's The Tallies. I am what I am. Well, I'm Jeff Lohman in for Matt Wall. Our forecast looking good. Clear skies tonight. Lows in the mid-50s. Sunshine tomorrow. Highs mid-80s. And we've got sunshine Friday, Saturday, and Sunday. Daytime highs throughout the weekend in the upper 80s.

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You know, the future may look different than you expected. Certainly does for me. But God's plans remain secure. Jeremiah 29:11, for I know the plans I have for you, plans to give you hope and a future. We don't have to have every detail about tomorrow, because we know the one who holds tomorrow in the palm of his hands. When your future feels a little uncertain, just remember, God is still in control.

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Your Hope Radio, a good Wednesday afternoon. I'm Chap Lomond in for Matt Wall. Thanks, as always, for being a part of our listening family. We hope we can encourage you today with some of the best in Southern gospel music. Right now, it's Gold City on Hope Radio.

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0: You don't need to find a prayer chapel in which to give your heart to Christ. In fact, you don't need anything other than a ready heart. Hello, I'm Chuck Swindoll. The time or the place isn't at all important. You can just come to terms with Him right now through a simple prayer. Lord Jesus Christ, I give you the right to rule my life. I give you my sins, my failures, my wrongs, and I turn around. I repent. And I do so by faith as I believe in you with my whole heart. I pray today that if you haven't yielded your heart to Christ, you won't put it off another minute. He loves you. He gave His life for you. If your heart is ready, tell Him.
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Have you noticed that sometimes the house is much more quiet than it used to be? My wife and I are empty nesters and have been for quite some time. We have two grown sons, so we're at home a lot. My wife works from home. So sometimes if we're not careful, loneliness can settle in and you hear every little sound inside the house when there's nobody there. Well, Deuteronomy chapter 31, verse 8 says, "The Lord himself goes before you and will be with you. He will never leave you nor forsake you." We might have an empty house, but God is still there. Even when no one else is around, God's presence fills the room. You are deeply loved, and you are never forgotten.

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We've got Sing It on the Farm in Claremont. That's just east of Hickory in the foothills of North Carolina. This Friday and Saturday with Jonathan Wilburn, Anthem Edition, The Hoppers, Peach Goldman, The Perrys, The Lefebvre Quartet, Scotty Inman, Gold City, our very own Wilmington Celebration Choir. We have friends who actually go to Sing It on the Farm every year. They live up in the Piedmont of North Carolina, up around High Point, Greensboro, Winston-Salem. They go every year to Sing It on the Farm. They love it. It's this weekend, Friday and Saturday. And we also got a date with the Collinsworth family in Princeton, July 30th. A couple of dates with the Gaither Vocal Band this fall in Myrtle Beach and New Bern. 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

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Now that'll fill your hope.

Hope Radio, the Tribute Quartet. Well, I'm Jeff Lohman in for Matt Wall on this Wednesday afternoon. Have you ever wondered whether your efforts matter or not? Well, the answer is they do. They always matter. 1 Corinthians 15 says, your labor in the Lord is not in vain. Every prayer, every act of kindness, every faithful step has eternal value. God sees the impact, even when you can't. So the next time you wonder, am I making a difference? Just know the answer is this. It's yes.

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0: Well, I used to think that prayer was just a time for me to bring all of my problems to God. But prayer is so much more than that. Prayer is one way that I have communion with God. Now, when I get alone with God to pray, it's not only a time for me to talk to Him about all of my concerns. It's also a time for me to listen. God wants me to slow down, and He wants me to be still before Him. He wants me to hear His still, small voice. I'm so thankful for the gift of prayer. I'm grateful that God made a way through Jesus for us to have relationship with Him. He wants us to know Him. What a good, good Father He is. This is Dr. Joy with Joy Time on Hope Radio 88.5.
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